0: Van Buren's In and Out of Love with Sharon Den Adel, sounding so good here on Celebrate the Magic. 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
0: Okay, let's bring the tempo down just a little bit as we go live to Tomorrowland for the first time on the show tonight. Taking you back to 2022 as Art Bat played Best of Me on the Freedom Stage.

A big collaboration from Michael Bibby, Keith Sima, and Wu-Tang Clan. Mystery of Raw before that, John Summit, and Absolutely Don't Believe It. Playing for you here on Celebrate the Magic. And hello, welcome to the show. Your Monday night is on. And I have got a jam-packed lineup of records to play for you over the course of the next hour and 45 minutes. Tommy Phillips, Jazzy and Chris Lorenzo and Dot plus Fisher incoming. But first, last week's number one in the Tomorrowland Top 30 with Nervo. It's been one of the biggest tracks of summer 2026. Hugel with Ultra.

0: everybody, right here on Celebrate the Magic. What a summer Coulter has had. Not only this record being played by basically everyone, he also had Trap, the breakout piano-driven anthem, which I just cannot get enough of. He's on fire, basically. Big up Coulter. Hey, next to play, I want to go live to Tomorrowland once again and throw it back to summer 2025, where one of the most hotly anticipated sets came from Sammy Virgie.
1: My name is Sam. I'm from Boston, Massachusetts, and I'm most excited to see Sammy Virgie today.

0: Brazil. I just think it's amazing, the vibe, the music, and we just love it.
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evening on One World Radio. Hey, still to come, Alesso team up with One Republic again. And well, it worked out pretty well the first time they did that, didn't it? And I've got music from Kosh and Yoris Vaughn to play. But right now, how about this from Fisher? He played both the Freedom Stage and the Main Stage at Tomorrowland Belgium this year. And of course, he's just concluded a Universe residency in Ibiza. It's been a busy summer season for him. And in and amongst all of that, he managed to drop a few bangers just like this one. What a Life from Fisher here on Celebrate the Magic with Florence, our man, on the vocals.

Been loving this one all summer long. Ooh la la la. Hot since 82 on the edit of a classic with Tui Visa. I really like Hot since 82's production. It's kind of progressive, but also very housey and bouncy. Nice feel to it, right? A big summer anthem, that. And by the way, if you missed our Summer Anthems Top 100 a couple of weeks back, make sure you check it out. You can listen back on the Tomorrowland app, or you can check out the Spotify playlist we made for you with the 100 best summer anthems of 2026. Okay, now, like 10, 15 years ago, Alesso teamed up with One Republic for a track called If I Lose Myself. And it worked out so well, they decided to collaborate again. This one is called In Your Eyes. Check it out on One World Radio.

0: Tomorrowland by Kevin DeFries, the Constantin Sibolt edit of Kid Cudi's Day and Night. Constantin Sibolt really working experimentally within the realms of electronic music, as does this next guy, Kosh.
1: I'm always trying to combine genres. I have this obsession with combining weird things together. So this was my idea of combining like a Nitzered dark wave baseline with grime. And I love the idea that two things might work. Usually, I'll give you an honest opinion here. About 98% of the time, it sounds terrible. But the 2% of the time, it kind of works out. People of Tomorrow, I'm Kosh.

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5: 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Coming up, Silver Bumper.
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5: And now, in the mix, this is the Bowser.
6: First, though, let's dive into this. New from the Bowser, the follow-up to the epic Magnetic. This one's called Lose Myself, here on Celebrate the Magic.

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1: Okay, let's go live to Tomorrowland now as Cassian plays back-to-back with Kevin DeVries, dropping Cassian and Yotso's track, Love Parade.
2: That Love Parade bomb was super unexpected because that was something that, like, kind of put together as just like a DJ edit. I was literally like, Yotso had done a Love Parade edit like a few years ago. And then I was like on the way to a festival in Australia and I was like, I want to play that, but I just want to like change the sound of it a little bit. So I did this thing, I played it, I sent it to him, he's like, yeah, this is cool. We never thought it would come out. And then a year later, like, it comes out and we just went number one overall on Beatport.

as the vocal as well. Mal P on fire. I actually saw him play at Pasha in Ibiza last week. What set it was. He also played with a guy called Omri and then back to back with Carlita. A wicked night, Pasha with his baddest behavior residency, Mal P. All right, above and beyond now, this is Feel the Vibe.

Bond with Feel the Vibe. We are certainly feeling the vibe right here on your Monday evening. All right, let's take it to the club next. This is Veritas. It's called Wishing on a Star. Playing for you here on Celebrate the Magic. Turn this

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0: It's called Careful. Here on Celebrate the Magic, DOD, of course, dropping his debut album in under a month now. 4 weeks to go. It's called Everything Briefly.
1: Live from the Freedom Stage, this is Miss Monique.

such a vibe, this. Josh Baker and Poppy Bascom. Now, if you've been following Josh Baker for a while, you will be familiar with, I think, one of my favourite Instagram accounts on the internet. Josh Baker's tour manager. If you aren't following that, and you like dance music and dance music culture, you need to go check it out. I think it kind of started as like behind the scenes clips of Josh Baker. Now it just feels like it's kind of funny memes and I don't know, general lulls. Go check it out. Josh Baker's tour manager on socials. All right, into a classic now. Michael Cleese, La Mezcla, Paul Kalkbrenner on the edit.

on the main stage playing Sweet Disposition. Of course, such an iconic vocal, and lay it over a Camel Fat anthem. Up next, it's all about MC Stretch with Relive the Madness, and I'll be back tomorrow evening here on One World Radio. Have a great night.

0: 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I'm Nas Frequencies, and you are listening to One World Radio in Belgium.
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Love and light to you wherever you are. We relive the madness of the world's favourite dance music festival.

0: Our summer in Belgium is coming to a close. We made memories for an eternity. Conciencia continues onto the beautiful country of Thailand in December, of course. And I know for a fact some of you will be joining us. Can't wait to see you all again, the people of tomorrow. Rolling on with the one called Alex One, High in the Mountains of Tomorrowland.
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1: Fabulous Business from Vintage Culture, kicking off the vibes for the main stage. ID of Small Town Boy. Staying on main, this is Fisher's opener. Let's go.

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1: That was James Hype, and before that, John Summit. Conciencia is the story. The pages are the music. One of the chapters came from this man, Frankie Rosado, Holland's finest. Relive the madness.

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Coming closer, pressure disappears. 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Everything's so clear. I got no reason. Won't you talk to me? You're

Angie Stone's soulful Wish I Didn't Miss You, covered by Ant Dot and Mazambo. You heard brand new music from Luke Van Dyke in there as well, who teamed up with DJ Boring for Precious Diamond. I'm Justin Wilkes, and this is Tuesday's Daybreak Sessions on One World Radio. Getting you going, getting you moving for the 22nd of September, and reliving the madness now.

0: Borrowing from Black Box. Don't know if you remember that track. It's quite a long time ago. Before that was Who Girls Moving to the Sun, which still rides at the top of your Tomorrowland Top 30. Are you wanting it there this week? 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

0: Deep vibes for a Tuesday morning. Vermilion from Damien Lazarus and the Ancient Moons, as played by Anne.Cor Medellin. Before that, Martin Garrix and his latest famous team up is with U2. The track you heard is Fireflies. It's just an until lunchtime on your daybreak sessions. Getting you up and where you need to be this morning. I hope you're enjoying the tunes. Got a jazzy one from Saint-Germain to play you after this from Camel Fat.
1: 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We'll

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Looking forward to Sunnery James and Ryan Marciano. They drop by for their monthly appearance later tonight after Ben does Celebrate the Magic. 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

0: From Paris, he is Alex Wan. And there he is playing on the mountain in Alpe d'Huez. For Tomorrowland Winter, the reflection of Love Stage and the Alex Wan mix of Khalees Milkshake, Disco Lines and Tina Shea with the super catchy tune from last summer, No Broke Boys. Play before that on your Daybreak Sessions with me, Justin Wilkes, soundtracking your morning with brilliant electronic music in the mix. With tracks on the way, I've got a classic on the way. It's a defected classic from Dennis Ferrer called Hey Hey, You Know It. After Frankie Rizzardo and Shinjuku on One World Radio.
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Melancholia from the brilliant Tin Liquor. Love their track Healing Forest. Still play that to this day. It's Justin on One World Radio until lunchtime, delivering Daybreak Sessions, the perfect vibes to match your mood in the morning and get you up and at 'em. It's John Summit with Absolutely and Don't Believe It on your Daybreak Sessions.

0: I'm Justin Wilkes and you're listening to Daybreak Sessions on One World Radio, bringing the vibe of Tomorrowland to you every single day. You heard DOD and Izzy Bazoo, then that's Lane 8 and Robbie East with Penguin Parade. Want some new music?
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0: Good, because I got you with this new one from Jada G. It's called Forever Now.

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Calvin and Rag and Bowman there with Robin Schulz on the remix, and here's Joel Corry's latest Whisper.

Won't you talk to me? You're a precious diamond. 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As you're coming closer, pressure disappears. 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Everything's so clear. I've got no reason. 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

0: liking that. It's called A Dance by Tiger Stripes, and it was played by Damien Lazarus on the core stage going back to last summer at Tomorrowland Belgium. And you heard new music from Luke Van Dyke, who teams up with DJ Boring, who is anything but, with Precious Diamond. Your Daybreak Sessions with me, Justin Wilkes, playing Coulter. This is Trapped.
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And I wouldn't be calling if I didn't feel this heavy. 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

0: Barry Can't Swim has got this knack of making the tune that you want to hear that you didn't know you wanted to hear. And that is it. Dance, dance, dance with that little French touch. Perfect stuff. Into Topic and Becky G. Sorry, Papi. 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

It's a Dusky remix. You heard new music from Alona called Back to Yours and Bob Moses and Elderbrooks in a Light. Where else could you be but here with One World Radio, the sound of Tomorrowland. It's Justin Wilkinson until lunchtime, playing the best electronic music to motivate you through your morning, whatever you have to do today, and playing the brand new track from the awesome Jazzy, who's now got a massive string of fantastic tunes to her name. This is My People on One World Radio.

baddest of them all, borrowing from Lisa Lisa and Cult Jam's classic Let the Beat Hit Him from Eliza Rose. You had MK and Crystal, as played by MK himself when he played the library last summer on the holy grounds of Tomorrowland. It's Justin Wilkes on your Daybreak Sessions, and this is Rules and Murphy.

0: Dots, Safir Nizal, Your Love plays on One World Radio. Hi, having a good morning. I'm Justin Wilkes, bringing you the vibes. Until lunchtime, when Camille's along with today's Around the World, Adam K sorts your afternoon united through music. And we relive the madness now and have a little moment from Tomorrowland, Brazil, with Unfazed in the Crystal Garden.
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0: at the top of your Tomorrowland Top 30 for weeks and weeks and weeks. Hugel, Email Angel, Ultranarte, Moving to the Sun. Do you still want it to be there this Friday? You can have your say now on the Tomorrowland app, then be listening to Nervo on Friday afternoon.
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0: 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Bowser.
1: The Bowser coming up with their new track, Lose Myself. Clementine Douglas, her solo track is called Trust, and it plays after Sunny Federa and Becky Hill now on One World Radio.
0: And now, this is Sunny Federa.

0: Fantastic throwback to the Freedom Stage in the summer of 2023 at Tomorrowland Belgium with Anima playing that track with Cassie and Poppy Bascom, It Saved Me. 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

0: Tuesday morning's Daybreak Sessions on One World Radio. You'll find Sunray James and Ryan Marciano later after Bender Celebrate the Magic. Then this Thursday night, we welcome Volcoda to the Tomorrowland turntables for this week's Tomorrowland Friendship Mix. He's the guy that's just teamed up with James Hype for their latest track. We continue in the mix by throwing back to the Crystal Garden in 2024 with Kinda Music.
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0: 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And Our Bass, Meet Me in the Dark on your Daybreak Session. The perfect way to wake up with quality electronic music. Putting a smile on your face as you come out from under the covers and get to where you need to be, doing what you need to do. I'm Justin Wilkes, and this is Claptone with No Eyes.
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Tuesday morning on One World Radio with me, Justin Wilkes, playing all things break and gravity. I'll be back for Wednesday's instalment, getting you through the middle of the week tomorrow. Stick around, Camille's next with Around the World.

If I look at people in the street, I think they can use a little bit more joy in their life sometimes. Up next, it is Joy Anonymous with Joy Up the Street. They'll be following Ezra Collective in 2027 on their tour, supporting them. And I think that is an excellent combination. Next up, Joy Anonymous.

0: This was Jazzy back in 2025 on our Crystal Garden. A lot has happened since then, the release with Calvin Harris, and now a very own debut album on the way. Next up now, it is Marina's choice in the mix.
1: Hi, my name is Marina. I'm from Argentina, and my favorite track that I heard yesterday, day one of weekend two, was We Could Be Heroes by Alesso. And I just cried so much. It was full of emotions, and I have been waiting for this moment for so long, and it was just an explosion of emotions.
0: Let's remember that explosion right now in the mix. We go

Where You Are with Hayla on the vocals. This was John Summit, one of the anthems that really boosted his career in a good way. And I hope you're ready for something different now in the mix. I'll be taking you back to our main stage in 2024. Do you remember our live main stage with the flower on top? Well, let's go.

0: Working together with Faithless has to be an honor, and it was for Bebe Rexha. She shared that with us in our One World Radio studio this summer.
1: It's been amazing, you know. I think the highlight so far, I mean, I've worked with so many incredible DJs like Martin Garrix and Guetta, to name a few. I can't think of all the rest right now. Chainsmokers. But I think my favorite so far has definitely been with Faithless on New Religion. I think this has been, I mean, just having their like stamp on me using the Insomnia sample, but also like creating the relationship with Sister Bliss and Rolo has been amazing. So that has definitely been the highlight in my career.
0: A very proud Bebe Rexha in the studio, rightfully so. And now this is new work out by Duke Dumont. This is Ain't No Game.

0: maybe no one did see coming. Martin Garrix and Madonna. This was Bizarre in the Mix, and up next, it is Sienna choosing the music.
1: Hi, my name is Sienna. I'm from Belgium, and I request a song from Rihanna, We Found Love, with Calvin Harris.
0: What a tune. Thank you so much for requesting this one, Sienna. It is up next, right here in Around the World.
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Such a big anthem that gives me goosebumps every time I hear it. Takes me back to our holy grounds. Swedish House Mafia, this was Happiness Is So Sad. And up next, some lost frequencies.

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1: Well, Thailand is one of the most beautiful places in the world, right? And I've been in this year twice already, once for holidays, and always when I'm there, you have to spend at least 1 week, not only because of the time zone adaptation, but also because it's just like such a beautiful country, you know?
0: Some good tips from A-Lok here about Thailand. 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And now this is the Bausa Magnetic.

this was Agents of Time on our Freedom Stage last summer. And next up, the summer might be almost over, but Yugel keeps on producing music. And next up now, this is his latest one, Temptation.

0: This was Coulter in the mix with Trap. Thank you so much for joining me, Camille, here for Around the World. In this show, I like to play your favorite Tomorrowland anthems. Now let's listen who sent me a little message.
1: Hi, I'm Elena from Belgium.
0: And she really wanted to hear the Chainsmokers, Halsey and Closer. Well, let's play that one right now in the mix for you.

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1: In the best case scenario, you are on a mountain surrounded by snow, sunshine on your face, and you are listening to this. 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

0: This one has been in our company for a little while now. Topic, Becky G and Sorry Puppy. Up next is a new one in our playlist right here on One World Radio. Something to discover. This is A Loner and Back to Yours.
1: I've been gone, back to yours. I've been fighting, I've been fighting.

Mau P went crate digging and found Liberty X just a little bit more, and now made a version fit for 2026. And I have to say, I am loving this tune over the week. Perfect workout material.

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1: And here and around the world, you, the people of tomorrow, can share your favorite requests with me. 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
2: Hi, my name is Maya. I am from Syria. I would like you to play Talamanca by Burns.
1: Yes, this DJ takes on requests. Thank you so much for sharing this with us. Here's your favorite anthem, Burns and Talamanca.

0: It's Ave, as in rave, that's how you pronounce it, and that is All Night. So I recently finished an autobiography from one half of Tears for Fears. His name is Roland Orzabal. Great story, interesting journey, obviously amazing music, as demonstrated here by Tiësto.
1: Played live at Tomorrowland, Brazil. This is Tiësto.

0: Mixed by Tiesto. Now, somebody who is ruling the world is Josh Baker. He's got his night. It's a label. It's called You and Me, but doesn't make any money.
1: You and Me label itself, like, does well on royalties, like a significant amount of money, to be fair. It's a tough one because it's almost like it doesn't work until it does, which is really obvious, but once you do make some big tunes...
0: Let's just say the cash flow is good.

0: 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It contains this, Solar Skin, his collaboration with Colita on his own label. And we've also invited another Brazilian to take over the decks this Thursday. It's Volcoda.
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0: Craig and that man Dylan Francis, who recently sat in with Will Clark on his podcast. A very interesting listen. Talking of interesting listens, let's hear from Christoph before we play Disco Juice about genres.
1: I try and stay away from the whole the sub-genres and the genres and things like that. If I just like the music, then I'll play or support it or I'll try and make it. It might not necessarily ever come out into the public eye or ear. You know, just sometimes you just want to sit in the studio and you just want to mess around making whatever you want, you know. And if it does lead to something, then brilliant.

0: 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And how good is this? 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
1: Coming from humble backgrounds and being one of five with parents who still don't know how they are together, and kind of being from a state school, and you know, my parents weren't famous and I didn't get into the music industry in that way. Like I also think I'm pretty neurodiverse in the fact that I just can't lie and I can't be anything but unapologetically myself.

Alex Wan live from the festival. Stick around, we'll hear from Art Bat. But first, let's get on Prosper, Clooney, and Tristan Henry. Good Girl.

0: Always amazing to catch up with Art Bat. Obviously, loads of music at the moment, and they are joining us at Tomorrowland Thailand. We're going back to back with Rehab, and let's hear about their collaborations.
1: We're not searching for person. We're searching for vocal, for idea, for track. Like, so, like, it can be any person, because

0: It is live music from the festival. It is Disco Dombreski. The Apex played live and the Orbis stage. Tomorrowland Winter earlier this year, and we are back. Have you seen? March the 20th to the 27th, Tomorrowland Winter returns to the Outdoor West for its 7th edition. All the details on the Tomorrowland app. And let's hear from Dombreski about one of the hot topics always, AI.
1: I think using AI as a tool can be interesting, but using AI as a full like producer, make a track in one click is so confusing for me. I mean, we gotta embrace the future, I guess.
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1: If you knew how many, like, my one of the guys from my team sent me a spreadsheet with all the songs that I've sent to him in the last, like, 6 months, and I've got, like, 12 tracks that are ready to come out. I've got 3 tracks coming out next Friday. So, like, just the amount of music I'm creating at the moment is off the charts. I feel like I just found... I've unlocked a new level as a producer, and I'm finishing things more than I was before.
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0: This guy's generating heat. His name is Silver Bumper. He's out of the UK via Sheffield. And here he talks about his inspirations.
1: Literally, I look up to Inspiratic Criminal so much. He was kind of one of the guys that I really like wanted to almost like be like when I was like 18, 19 at uni. I was sort of like watching him do his thing in Manchester. Was amazing. I just wanted to kind of be a part of that scene. I mean, it's just good to work with people who I love.

Francis Mercier, Mamet Orhan. Monday, 5th of October, is the Ibiza closing party for Soleil. Andrea Oliver, Shimza, Satori joining Francis himself on the lineup. Don't miss it, October 5th, Ibiza High.

0: earlier this summer.
1: Live from the Crystal Garden, this is Hugel.
0: Let's do double Hugel. First, we'll go live to the festival with him. Then we'll play the current number one in the Tomorrowland Top 30 Countdown. Back to back, this man is everywhere right now.
2: Un qué?
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There's more. Tomorrow night sees the closing party of Make the Girls Dance at High. With, of course, Miss Monique, Adam Baer, Son of Sun. It's a big one. And this is currently number one.

So the rise of Ketama continues. He's got a busy weekend ahead. He was in Ibiza last weekend with Solomon. This weekend, he's in Concord, the Charlotte Motor Speedway, then heading to San Diego on Saturday for the Waterfront Park Party. I think we'll be hearing this. It comes and goes.

0: if you are a producer, then I think you'll probably know that Nicky Romero is pretty clever at making plugins. We'll talk more about that in minutes after we play one of his anthems, To Lose.
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0: stay with me through the night. That is Tobias. This is United Through Music. And tonight, Sonny James and Ryan Marciano return to these airwaves.
1: Yo, people of tomorrow, it's Sonny James. Thank you so much for the continued support, and we're very glad to be part of the journey, One World Radio. And shout out to our man, Adam K. You always bring the energy and the vibes.
0: And somebody else who does that is Hardwell, and he is back with Euphoria this Friday. And here he is.
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0: Who Made Who live from the festival. How good is that sounding? And if you want them, they are available. 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

0: DJ Heartstring, so many things to say. Thanks for finding us. This is United Through Music. Happy Tuesday, everybody. So next, let's talk about Anima. No longer in Ibiza, but heading this weekend to Madrid to take Eden on the road.
1: 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This is Anima.

0: Jonas Blue. He joins Medusa and James Hype tomorrow in Ibiza. And Maliv, well, he was on the Friendship Mix last week, 1 hour uninterrupted. Drop that in the mix. And this week we welcome Vocoder to take over. That happens this Thursday. So let's talk about DJ Donny D, Don Diablo, Hexagonians. Listen up, the album is coming. And he's reimagined ASAP Ferg's iconic Plain Jane. Have you heard it yet? The album is coming, hopefully before the end of the year.
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0: back at Tomorrowland Thailand. Don't forget that Kevin DeVries will be back to back with Morten. December, the countdown is on. We'll see you in Pattaya. And these boys will also be joining us. It's going to be amazing.
1: My name is Sebastian Grosso.
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3: 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We are the Swedish House Mafia.

0: going to be a residency next year. What we do know is this weekend, the Swedish House Mafia are in San Francisco. You can check them out at Pier 80 if you are there. It will be amazing. Make the most of it. There is a reduced set of shows, especially in Europe next year.
1: This is One World.

Mal P down as a Liberty X fan, but it turns out he is. He's brought this back to life. It is just a little bit more. Makes sense, really. Mal P. And if you're in Ibiza tomorrow night, you can check him out at Pasha Ibiza.

0: And everyone's asking. It's an amazing track, just one of theirs, Shards. And now let's head to the festival with Jax Jones.
1: Throwback to Tomorrowland. 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

0: Let's Talk Kolsch, because he's coming to Tomorrowland, Thailand, and here he gives us a flashback.
1: And I remember the first time we did Tomorrowland Winter, which is a legendary moment. We're playing on the Fully Douce stage, Joris, Vaughn and I, back to back. And because it was so windy, every time we poured ourselves a glass or whatever, it just kind of blew off the mountain. It's just, and we ended up playing the Beach Boys and all kinds of stuff for the people that came for it. And it's just, there's something that caters to everybody here, which I think is quite beautiful still.
0: Details for Tomorrowland Winter on the Tomorrowland app. And Joris and Kolsch will be back to back in Ibiza this Saturday.

0: throwback to Tomorrowland. This is Joris Vaughan, back-to-back Armin van Buuren.
1: So you heard Kolsch talking about Joris Vaughan earlier on. Let's talk Joris Vaughan again, this time back-to-back with Armin van Buuren.
2: When it's about playing back-to-back, it's really great to, because it's more spontaneous, you know, and then it can really be anyone actually, you know. I played back-to-back with, I think there's so many artists that I just love to spontaneously play back-to-back.

0: birthday for Martin Garrix at Ushuaia in Ibiza. He's asked Mesto, Citadel and Gabs to join him.
1: Some of the best moments of my life are in that exact area. So to be there, to see a crowd that actually showed up for my music instead of me being the opener for other artists was very, very surreal.

0: It is invisible.
1: It is. Yeah. 100% it is. I absolutely love Chris. He's a legend. We just had a gig in London a couple of days ago. We'd done a pop-up. And that track as well is like a super personal one for me as well, you know. It's kind of about how to deal with professional jealousy in the music industry and stuff, you know. Not something that I had to deal with a lot, but yeah, it was great to be able to turn a negative experience into a banger.

0: Been the Beatport smash for Adam Town. What a summer. That's his track with Raphael. Beat goes on. And speaking of great summers, Armin's been having a blast this September.
1: Well, we want to do something special at Universe. So I'm doing 5 weeks, 5 hour sets. And part of my set will be a face to face set with some of the people that I've been producing with and many more, Funk Tribu. And it's going to be a lot of fun.
0: That happens next Monday.
2: Yo, guys, what's up? This is Armin van Buuren. I just want to take the opportunity to say a big hi here to all my friends at Tomorrowland One World Radio.

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1: What a summer it has been for that man, Frankie Rizzardo. He's taking float around the world between now and the end of the year. But more importantly, tomorrow night, he's at Paradise supporting Jamie Jones and Max Dean in Ibiza. Universe is the local

In true GTA style, they've turned it into an 80s anthem. Love it. It's been viral. The game drops November. If you're a fan, then you'll be as excited as I am. Cannot wait. This is United Through Music, and we continue with Kasim.

0: Freedom Stage. This is RG.
1: He was up in the early hours going face to face with Armin van Buuren in Ibiza, but let's find out his favorite BPM.
2: If I had to stick to one all the set, 135, because that would satisfy like everything.
1: Let's relive the madness.

vibe on this. Kaloo and Studio Killers, Physical Ode to the Bouncer. Sounding so good here on One World Radio. And hello, welcome to Celebrate the Magic with me, Ben Malone. Taking you through

0: bumper. Basically, it is a stacked lineup. And let's get straight into it by going live to Tomorrowland and reliving John Summit on the Crystal Garden.
1: Played live at the Crystal Garden, this is

Hesitating. Here I am stuck where you're standing. What you need is a lover, a man to take over. Oh girl, don't look any further.

0: on the edit of Ketima comes and goes, playing here on Celebrate the Magic with me, Ben Malone. Hey, now, a couple of weeks back, we hosted something called the Summer Anthems Top 100. It was our count up, if you like, of the 100 greatest records of this summer. And you can listen back to the entire thing on the Tomorrowland app or our website. And you can also find a Spotify playlist we've compiled of the top 100 tracks. And in at number one was this, another and 54 Ultra, Talk to You.
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0: It's called Closure, taken from his upcoming album dropping next month called Everything Briefly. This is what that means to him.
1: I am doing my first ever album. It's called Everything Briefly, out in October. Pre-save everybody. It really is just a collection of all of my favourite music that I've made over the last year. I put my heart and soul into it, and I think that shows in what is actually on the album.
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冲的。

0: See, Baby If You Know Me, and What an Anthem. So good here on One World Radio. Silver Bumper, definitely top of my list of breakthrough acts of 2026. Maybe he was broken through already, but really, this is his year. On fire. Okay, let's go live to Tomorrowland now for Agents of Time.
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Instagram. He's teasing some sort of 16-deck DJ performance. Not fully revealed yet what that's going to look like, but I am very, very much looking forward to seeing what he has in store for us. He really is the only person that could pull something like that off, isn't he? All right, Josh Baker now with Poppy Bascom, My Place.

Prince, Jenna Ray. Certified anthem, a true Tomorrowland banger. By the way, if you like your classics just like this, make sure you check out Greg Jake's show on a Saturday afternoon. It's called Tomorrowland Anthems, bringing you those classic vibes, the sing-along tracks that you know and love, just like this one. All right, Tommy Phillips now. This is Sun Is Shining. Lovely day.

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1: And now, this is Sunny Federa.
0: First, though, it's Sunny, fresh off the back of his album, teaming up with Becky Hill on this one. It's called Say Something. Play for you here on Celebrate the Magic with me, Ben Malone.

0: from the main stage. This is Sebastian Ingrosso and Steve Angelo.
1: Let us see your hands in the air, all the way to the back, left, right, and center. Let us see those flags. Let's go to the moon, tomorrow night. Are you ready?

Doesn't get much better than that, does it? Swedish House Mafia. Well, in this case, Angelo back-to-back Ingrosso on the Tomorrowland main stage playing Ray of Solar. I still think that might be my favourite track of sort of new era Swedish House Mafia. What do you think? Before that, the Martinez Brothers with Appleton. It's called Impressions. And let's dive into some John Summit now. This one's called Don't Believe It with Absolutely.

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1: Now, every single week here on One World Radio, Nervo hosts a show called the Tomorrowland Top 30. It's basically our official chart of the 30 biggest dance records that you need to know about each and every week. And now for more weeks than I can count, this next track has been number one. It's Hugel, Ultra and Arte, and Moving to the Sun.

0: Garden as Jazzy returned for a second consecutive year to play that stage where she debuted at Tomorrowland the year before. She also dropped by the One World Radio studio and told us what it felt like to be back.
1: Honestly, I'm just so happy with how that went. Like, I feel like every single track, the crowd was going off. They were enjoying it as much as I was, and that's kind of all you can hope for when you're playing a set, you know?
0: Well, when you're dropping bangers like this, LP Rhythm's Versatile, you know you're going to get a good reaction, right? And of course, all things pointing towards Jazzy's debut album, dropping on the 23rd of October this year through Chaos Records. 13 tracks on there, so very much looking forward to hearing what she's got in store for us. All right, above and beyond now with Feel the Vibe, playing here on One World Radio.

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3: 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Somebody that I used to know.

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0: played by Armin van Buuren, on the main stage in Brazil at last year's edition of Tomorrowland Brazil. Of course, that's on the agenda pretty soon now, coming early next year. Cannot wait for that one. Before we get there, though, we got to get through Tomorrowland Thailand, the first ever edition of Tomorrowland Thailand. How good is that going to be? The countdown is very much on for that, and we'll be doing a host of special events here on One World Radio to get you in the mood for Tomorrowland Thailand. And this guy's going to be there, Lost Frequencies. Here he is with Live It All.
1: Hi there, I'm Lost Frequencies. I hope you have a great day. 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

Miss Monique playing her own track, Magnet, at Tomorrowland Winter back in 2025. Before that, Calvin Harris and Jazzy with Satisfy. That's it from me for tonight. Thank you so much for joining me here on One World Radio. I'll be back same time tomorrow as we do this all again. For now, keep it here on the station. Your evening is not over yet. Up next, it's all about Sonnery James and Ryan Marciano. And I'll be back same time tomorrow as we do this all again. Gonna leave you with this, Over Mono and Kendora. This is called Even Angels Ghost. See you later.

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4: Like you've come to expect by now, we're not here for the obvious stuff. 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
5: Oh, it's going to be a killer set.
4: This time, yes. Leaning a little deeper into our experimental tastes with a set built to explore some different textures and see where they take us. We're opening this episode with a perfect energy, a thumping bassline with a catchy vocals, Alpha Dog and Melodic, with Boogie Up out now on Dynamic Records. Let's get into it.

this is your first time joining us, we hope you're settled in. Each show we take you through a bit of everything, different styles, different moods, but all with a Tomorrowland spirit running through it. Across this episode, we'll be featuring music from some legendary electronic music labels, including Dynamic, Dirty Bird, No Art, Inefficient, and so many more. We also got a brand new track from ourselves coming up in a couple of tracks time as well. Before that, got something from Italian electronic duo Mother's SDK.

0: James
1: and Ryan Michon on This Is Our One World Radio Residency. This was Eddie with Till It's Over, our own tune, Sonny James and Ryan Michon, featuring Quinton Jesse with Trust. Oh, we did this track. It was so fun, actually.
0: Very quick. Came out on Magnific Music, and the support is immense.
1: Actually, when we play it, it goes wild also.
0: Crazy.
1: Yeah. Modelers before that, and Dennis Tekin with Active. And this track we're going to get into comes from the US imprint Dirty Bird. And I'm telling you, Dirty Bird is getting dirtier and dirtier. They're killing it. They hosted in a 5-day riding camp at D House Studios in Belo Horizonte in Brazil.
0: God.
1: Oh man, that's the way to do it. Bringing together a dozen local artists to create D House Lab from this. They created a full compilation, and we handpicked this next one as a standout track from the record. Here is Bad Company with Loco.

0: of Tomorrow.
1: Hi, people of Tomorrowland. My name is Lydia. I'm from Melbourne, Australia.
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3: 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Let's go!
4: We are Sonnery James.
5: And Ryan Machado. You're joining us on our latest installment of a residency on One World Radio. This was Alexi with Junion and Luciano Scaglioni with Don't You Know on Dynamic Music also. Before that, Bad Company with Loco out on Dirty Bird.
4: We still got a half an hour left in this episode, and we're going to keep taking you around the world on one track at a time. Courtesy of some talented artists who are always pushing the production to new levels. Artists such as Tim Engelhardt, Themba, and these next guys. Love is to dance. What we have lined up now is a track from Ame. The Inefficients co-founders created a track with a signature sound blending perfectly with the vocals of RYX. They've enlisted the support of Italian producer Ivory on a remix of Love is the Dance. Let's go!

Love is the future. Love is the weapon. Love is the wager. Love is the lesson. Love is the moment. Love is the way. Love is the pain. Love is the wave. Love is the sleepless. Love is the game. Love is the nameless. Love is the grave. Love is the message. Love is the vibe. Love is the answer.

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1: And Ryan with you on One World Radio. This was Temba and Funko, Yele. And before that, Tim Englehart together with Coach Harrison with Shivers. I came by with Rye X, Love is the Dance in the Ivory Remix. Wow, these tunes, man. Wow.
0: One World Radio. We've had quite a bit more music that we want to share with you before the hour is up. So let's get straight into this next one. Off the back of a breakout year, Lithuanian-born Just Say drops her peak time remix of the Second Voices' Let Me Be via Spinning

0: Breaking Beats en Ishimaru with Booty Bang out of Dirty Bird. Before that, Julien Gabre. You know the Booty Bang?
1: The Booty Bang. Booty Bang Dirty Bird. That's amazing.
0: Before that, Julien Gabre with Shakedown. Together with Madafi last night. Baby Wade came by with Back to Yesterday, the second voice, Let Me Be, and the Just a Remix out on Spinning Records. And that's this month's residency show done.

0: Thank you, as always, for being here with us. If a month feels like too long to wait, there's plenty in the archive. Years of episodes, ready whenever you need them. Just search our names in the Tomorrowland app. We'll be back the third Tuesday of next month. Be sure to join us again. To ease things out, we're slowing things right down with a new release from Australian artist Soul One. He uses percussion and soundscapes in his latest release entitled How Will I Know, to create a track full of atmosphere and emotion.
1: Oh yes, man. Yeah. This track is amazing.
0: I'm Sunnery.
1: And I'm Ryan, signing off for now.
0: Catch you again soon. Ciao.

0: Thomas. I'm from Paris.
1: My name is Jordan. I've come from England.
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0: you to know this week is Volcoda is on the Friendship Mix on Thursday, 1 hour uninterrupted, and you will hear this next track, his collaboration with James Hype.
1: If you knew how many, like, my one of the guys from my team sent me a spreadsheet with all the songs that I've sent to him in the last like 6 months, and I've got like 12 tracks that are ready to come out. I've got 3 tracks coming out next Friday. So, like, just the amount of music I'm creating at the moment is off the charts. I feel like I just found, I've unlocked a new level as a producer, and I'm finishing things more than I was before.
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0: This guy's generating heat. His name is Silver Bumper. He's out of the UK via Sheffield. And here he talks about his inspirations.
1: Literally, I look up to Expatriate Criminal so much. He was kind of one of the guys that I really like wanted to almost like be like when I was like 18, 19 at uni. I was sort of like watching him do his thing in Manchester. Was amazing. I just wanted to kind of be a part of that scene. I mean, it's just good to work with people who I love.

Francis Mercier, Mamet Orhan. Monday, 5th of October, is the Ibiza closing party for Soleil. Andrea Oliver, Shimza, Satori joining Francis himself on the lineup. Don't miss it, October 5th, Ibiza. Hi.

0: Fabian. I'm from sunny South Africa.
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1: Live from the Crystal Garden, this is Hugel.
0: Let's do double Hugel. First, we'll go live to the festival with him. Then we'll play the current number one in the Tomorrowland Top 30 Countdown. Back to back, this man is everywhere right now.
2: Un qué?
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Tomorrow night sees the closing party of Make the Girls Dance at High, with, of course, Miss Monique, Adam Baer, Son of Sun. It's a big one, and this is currently number one.

So the rise of Ketima continues. He's got a busy weekend ahead. He was in Ibiza last weekend with Solomon. This weekend, he's in Concord, the Charlotte Motor Speedway, then heading to San Diego on Saturday for the Waterfront Park Party. I think we'll be hearing this. It comes and goes.

0: if you are a producer, then I think you'll probably know that Nicky Romero is pretty clever at making plugins. We'll talk more about that in minutes after we play one of his anthems, To Lose.
1: 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In the

0: He's a production genius. He is Nicky Romero, and here he talks about his production plugins.
1: Faster Master. It's a plugin I've done with David Guetta when mastering the mix last year, which is doing incredible. One of the most successful plugins, I believe, we've done in the last couple of years. And we also have a follow-up together with David that is in the works right now. I can't say too much, but if you connect that with Faster Master, the result will be mind-blowing.

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0: Stay with me through the night. That is Tobias. This is United Through Music. And tonight, Sonny James and Ryan Marciano return to these airwaves.
1: Yo, people of tomorrow, it's Sonny James. Thank you so much for the continued support, and we're very glad to be part of the journey, One World Radio. And shout out to our man, Adam K. You always bring the energy and the vibes.
0: And somebody else who does that is Hardwell, and he is back with Euphoria this Friday. And here he is.
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0: Brian Who live from the festival. How good is that sounding? And if you want them, they are available. Tomorrow night, Mal P presents Baddest Behaviour at Pasha Ibiza, Who Made Who hybrid set.
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0: It will be epic.

0: We'll get on DJ Heartstring. We'll play this So Many Things to Say.
1: Jonas Blue.
0: We'll play this collaboration with Jonas Blue and Maliv.
1: And now, this is another.
0: With Emily Warren, Silver Lines. And I love the video. I love the song. How good is this?

0: DJ Heartstring, so many things to say. Thanks for finding us. This is United Through Music. Happy Tuesday, everybody. So next, let's talk about Anima. No longer in Ibiza, but heading this weekend to Madrid to take Eden on the road.
1: 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This is Anima.

0: Jonas Blue. He joins Medusa and James Hype tomorrow in Ibiza. And Maliv, well, he was on the Friendship Mix last week, 1 hour uninterrupted. Drop that in the mix. And this week we welcome Vocoda to take over. That happens this Thursday. So let's talk about DJ Donny D, Don Diablo, Hexagonians, listen up. The album is coming. And he's reimagined ASAP Ferg's iconic Plain Jane. Have you heard it yet? The album is coming, hopefully before the end of the year.
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0: 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It's Cyril with James Blunt. Tears dry tonight.

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0: Tomorrowland, Thailand. Don't forget that Kevin DeVries will be back-to-back with Morten. December, the countdown is on. We'll see you in Pattaya. And these boys will also be joining us. It's going to be amazing.
1: My name is Sebastian Grosso.
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3: 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We are the Swedish House Mafia.

going to be a residency next year. What we do know is this weekend the Swedish House Mafia are in San Francisco. You can check them out at Pier 80 if you are there. It will be amazing. Make the most of it. There is a reduced set of shows, especially in Europe next year. This is One World.

down as a Liberty X fan, but it turns out he is. He's brought this back to life. It is just a little bit more. Makes sense, really. Mal P. And if you're in Ibiza tomorrow night, you can check him out at Pasha Ibiza.

0: question everyone's asking. It's an amazing track, just one of theirs, Shards. And now let's head to the festival with Jax Jones.
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0: Let's Talk Kolsch, because he's coming to Tomorrowland Thailand, and here he gives us a flashback.
1: And I remember the first time we did Tomorrowland Winter, which is a legendary moment. We're playing on the Fully Douce stage, Joris, Vaughn and I, back to back. And because it was so windy, every time we poured ourselves a glass or whatever, it just kind of blew off the mountain. It's just, and we ended up playing the Beach Boys and all kinds of stuff for the people that came for it. And it's just, there's something that caters to everybody here, which I think is quite beautiful still.
0: Details for Tomorrowland Winter on the Tomorrowland app. And Joris and Kolsch will be back to back in Ibiza this Saturday.

0: from Montreal.
1: Oh, I'm from Scotland.
2: 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Coming up in the mix, Otto Knows.
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1: So you heard Kolsch talking about Joris Vaughan earlier on. Let's talk Joris Vaughan again, this time back-to-back with Armin van Buuren.
2: When it's about playing back-to-back, it's really great to, because it's more spontaneous, you know, and then it can really be anyone actually, you know. I played back-to-back with, I think there's so many artists that I just love to spontaneously play back-to-back.

0: Martin Garrix at Ushuaia in Ibiza. He's asked Masto, Citadel and Gabs to join him.
1: Some of the best moments of my life are in that exact area. So to be there, to see a crowd that actually showed up for my music instead of me being the opener for other artists was very, very surreal.

0: visible.
1: It is. Yeah, yeah, yeah. 100% it is. I absolutely love Chris. He's a legend. We just had a gig in London a couple of days ago. We've done a pop-up. Yeah, and that track as well is like a super personal one for me as well, you know. It's kind of about how to deal with professional jealousy in the music industry and stuff, you know. That's something that I had to deal with a lot. But yeah, it was great to be able to turn a negative experience into a banger.

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1: 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Coming up in the mix, Armin van Buuren.
2: Sun Shines on Me with Glockenbach. We'll play in minutes.
1: Frankie Rizzardo.
2: We'll also drop Shinjuku from Frankie Rizzardo.
1: And now, this is Fisher.
2: And with Florence Arman, What a Life.

0: It's been the Beatport Smash for Adam Town. What a summer. That's his track with Raphael. Beat goes on. And speaking of great summers, Armin's been having a blast this September.
1: Well, we want to do something special at Universe. So I'm doing 5 weeks, 5 hour sets. And part of my set will be a face-to-face set with some of the people that I've been producing with and many more, Funk Tribu. And it's going to be a lot of fun.
0: That happens next Monday.
2: Yo, guys, what's up? This is Armin van Buuren. I just want to take the opportunity to say a big hi here to all my friends at Tomorrowland One World Radio.

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1: What a summer it has been for that man, Frankie Rizzardo. He's taking float around the world between now and the end of the year. But more importantly, tomorrow night, he's at Paradise supporting Jamie Jones and Max Dean in Ibiza. Universe is the location.

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0: people of tomorrow.
1: Hey, my name is Kevin. I'm from Holland.
2: Dolo, I'm from Orlando, Florida.
3: 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I'm from Hungary. The vibe, music, energy. Let's go!
4: 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Coming up in the mix, Kasim.
5: We'll play Paradise in the next 10 minutes. This is United Through Music. In just under 30 minutes, we'll hand over to Ben Malone to celebrate the magic. Don't go anywhere.
4: And now, this is Elderbrook.
5: And how good is this? Taken from the GTA 6 soundtrack. Closing credits. Elderbrook, Bob Moses, Inner Light.

In true GTA style, they've turned it into an 80s anthem. Love it. It's been viral. The game drops November. If you're a fan, then you'll be as excited as I am. Cannot wait. This is United Through Music, and we continue with Kasim.

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0: and I'm from Luxembourg.
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